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0: tia omo omo position omo tete omo fo ahudie so ndc fo hwe na omo nje isuban a omo da no adi no
1: we must bring an end to this vicious cycle of a political party coming into office and its first focus is attack opponents, find fault, find excuse. I mean, all of us here, yeah, those of you who have cars, if a police officer arrests you or stops you and first asks you your license, you give him license. The next, where is your triangle? The next thing, where is your fire extinguisher? Police is your betrayer. That's exactly what NDC is. It's not fair. We are all in this system together. Huh? We are all in this together as one big family. We are supposed to sustain the democracy. We are supposed to work together to sustain the democracy. So they should be measured and check some of these excesses. If you talk, then they want to tag you with corruption, thinking that, oh, if they tag you with corruption, that is the end. That will shut you. Then you can't talk. TikTokers, social media activists, they are putting fear in you. No problem. The ravening clouds. We shall not long to be true. We shall not long to be skies. Ago
0: FM. Ain't he now way a year? Dom Kumano Bano Denny Alexander Afenyo Marking and Sema were there to Jano no say. 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
2: 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The government team, including the controlling accountant general and the chief executive of the Fair Wages and Salaries Commission, have been engaged in some thorough consultation, if you want to call it negotiations, you are free to do so,

0: sorry so na dwuma die nka ye nyina ato aso.
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0: 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The strike is over after this weekend. 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
0: Nine, double. Where do you double?
3: Hey, you would be a demon and I mean to mean cat. Into what you may catch them, your poor may catch them. Mean to mean cow, eh? Swan, a honing in nine and a truassin, a truassin. Off anka, joining be into tree. 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
0: Miss Wans be back as a new for a sense so
3: come. 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I say, no, if he not tom some to cry and nebon. Ying be a monk, I need to chinina. Hey, why, ye, what's reno? A ye pad, where who send ya or de betro, or my name, chia, or shenna say, I am my woo. I didn't know what to say. A for who could change it, and how to deposit, sir, a dear no. And also, who here was a obebo, we are, sir, Robert B. Mokran, our debesa, a binamo essie. A business of the two baller, so as say, Matthias and Groff was a sir. Internal sonor, I was say a shiny ye. Not when you period, and now, yes, son, if ye, Tracodano, was an answer, say, COVID by ye, ye tray and said ye, hurry and sir. 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

0: Na saa time I call no, na Lisa will tell. 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Eh 1450 every day. Bia sika na yetua de ma Blasters of Ghana ne dan a na hotel room ya Jama no Alisa hotel no no. It will multiply by 1 month. We say 1450 no times 31. Eh ye saying. The make be no be ntias here. Sika na make no. Eh ye enkenis ka no 14.5 million every day be ya multiply by a month. Na we sika no. It mean high dine one crying. It me high dying. So bet him up a quit mammy among when among mummy. 1450 times 31. 1450. And can this count 14.5 million multiplied by 31 for just 1 month? Sikan ye tri our Lisa hotel. And so by quite dining muno. Ne Evram Grant, ne bag about company sword more back to Tumbi. And this one munaya. Every month ne Carasco diawaya bremin ye. I have 44,950 Ghana cedis. And can this canoe 449 million. Na ya high dine one cry. And high dine. And high dine bear 2 years, and now 1 year. I didn't know yet Triama Lisa Hotel for this Ghana. Hey, now go for Mukradi de Bass, I'm crying ye. Times 12. 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
0: 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Now say Ankenis Kano 5.39 billion, just 1 year. Coach in kwa an apartment, baby or dano, one room or at least a hotel no. A car you trying for 1 year. 1 year no. 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And see, yeah, Bob was canon possessed, canon a Bob, no, and a quarter a dime permanent crowd towards a had ye hire for blasters of Ghana, a Hanna, tanker to look up a bed. Because I am, where's there no out of my head coach, and me, my assistant for an idiot. Because I first thing assistant for near Fabi before no. And say, I care also by what they are brought for me to buy you. It almost a crowd hand, a cabin high via my bro for no so, an assistant for so no, a so have a be almost bombed down. Ning nigh extra cost. Me was kaya to a guinea nano, knack a bit me de as at to fear kama, a bear jeff for the dear forever. 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and I say for no 1% be appointed coach. I'm a coach be appointed almost so no so much soon ya it's me do my new tumbi and also the next in a banner 0.7 years say or my job to my as and sign document a media dance here. We made them say a man call your power play a man call your to qua so met me at the akuma fine abjin fine at the juma. I think it may be a bit of a boy. But I ain't heard you.

0: 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Onye coach. Anthony Baffo anya coach. Faiza Chemsa anya coach. Ena hwa ni kato kreku anya coach. Ezi we ni committee ya. Obi yang. Ah, mi wa ina ya. Ye wo professor minta wo honu mo. Awe ya GFA. Technical and director. Professor minta na ya director. Ni ya pengo fwa kwa kwa yi coach ha. Technical director na ono ewo coaching eye no. I'll bet me identify and no a year good a year coaches no or no non kaho or no non kaho. Now, don't say a crying penny fushing. So, one a better say I think. But I hope we move pank, I say, I'm a woman like a dozen. Or mamma will coach in Mudiano because I don't know who good coach are. Bet me who say coach were a good. Na system are up on a year because I'm no almost a system, I say. Cast a coach be a boss system, what you shall gana terror anymore. No, I will be born. I will born. No, I'm up with someone say, Pagana place, you quite fast for your boy a ball. Any a more than your physical strength and your height, no. So, coach, you pan a system of born, or bird, you want to bet my hands won't mean yet. Your young will be a good as our brains, no. Good also, I know. Why you coach a bet me, but in a formal committee, I'm no coach and no committee, so. Omo, and now, a baba, you mind your magana. Hey, Naya. Hey, Asemo. Hey, Asem. Hey, Asem. A kwe se obi a, oye di empu. A kwe se fit eni a, woye ni se, ongon kwa kwe football for so. 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Because a cast and would you made in a woody or woody moody. Now, if I will be only tanning car eye. Be ya, say, or no nanko call you coach a Magana blaster. We are joking. A good in a dorsal.
1: Where are your points? No,
0: Mammy, quick, and I may be on time as well.
1: Quick one on alleged property. New coach,
0: ah, na se papa tia ono nya dia ampanifo so ff betimi na betimi na ya adwuma because one coach bi oni kuma kura wo so num sa onyo no se work up no ya man contract on ko work up no so ka before work up
1: yeah
0: was say Senegal for an man new contractor nya dia work up no be ko na akwachina eti no ya one coach o ye no nonsense coach o ye no nonsense coach ano no ano no hwe level na wa drew na won't even find one who may win an edge on the side of your sick account no more. Sick account was ordered in a squad by 23 players. Edo Ma Effie. On the official squad nearby, you know, nine players Macuma could 12. And I perform more FA in a young within a free more. Not on any players, Naka 11. On new players or Domudi or Domudi Quayano, Naka 11. Hey, would the work of a puppy tiered number? Eh, Naya? Me say, Yan say, Subanya. Not even Pep Guardiola. San Yamana Ekoso Effie Hono. Yes, sir. Because Papi Tia and I are a good coach. Yes, eh? Ope, Kramai did not call Akuma. Yea, in fact, and soon Yamaya and call a black kai de Bihonomo. Go kai de Bino. Why be Pam will be a who? It Papi Tia no pay the audition the gaff one year, you know. Etcher said, oh, you good coach.
1: Brefi Kakra, Ghana Premier.
0: Naya, Ligino, with their time in the Communicans, blasters from Ebanyan and Yahweh. Ligino. Na ya uhwe mwa House of Folk any dream self ena ya kwa kobo ope two teams omu siya ya na ya dinpa ya House ni dream self omu emiti 19 times omu emiti no House ewi ni 7 Dreams ewi ni 4 ena emu 8 akwa kwa kwa ya draw House last season House kwa shee Dreams FC 1-0 ewo Dreams fiye ena game ni kwa so ewo Dreams omu fiye. But in your last season, now has a four echo Bayer five has what call 1, 2, 3, 4, 5 five games. Now has intimate and winning over Dreams FC or Dreams Home. Last season, and I'm going to say Dreams 1-0. Our team say, and your match has said, Equi, I'm a Dreams if no. Now, yeah, game no, make a win or draw for has a folk.
1: Okay,
0: one more try bet and odibet.com. So we'll try game now, a win or draw for House of Folk. Because Dream Service, you know, you say league, you say, you say, Dream Service. Kraa, and ti, na e huwa sam, e so so, e no no. Ti ma mucha bet, no, win or draw for dream, House of Folk, sa, and the city, and now Vision FC and the Ghost Stars game, and also so no. We'll try a win or draw Vision FC.
1: Okay.
0: Ma mucha bet, no. And I know yeah why po all blacks any Edina Stars a straight win for Edina Stars.
1: Okay.
0: Edina Stars be winning this game no. And and also so yeah other teams na kano uremua Heart of Lions any as good elbow try win or draw for Heart of Lions e will fee. And Basque Holy Stars and Sunny Bricum Chelsea at the air tassel. Try win for my Holy Stars if one will fee. Summer text at Nefini Young Apostle. A straight win at the Massa Matexa. Next one, Semana Mediama air call away to the BB. Win or draw Mediama.
1: All right. 0544-444-945. 0544-444-945. And 0576-223324. 0576-223324. Yeah, Monkomo. Hello.
2: Hello. But your first look
1: at Kwame Pacho ain't you?
2: Pacho, did you click on a step or resign? I said,
1: Gabby, I'm resigning. Oh,
2: number two, or won't you resign this year?
1: What's one to me resigns this year? Sir, resign there. If you are coming, I'll be resigning. You ain't mean for so man resigning, you know.
2: Then don't shout there, you see, man.
1: Yeah, that's it. Hello.
3: Naya, champion. Good morning.
1: Good morning, sir. Mpacho, honey.
3: Naya, too many focus.
1: Kuma, Mpacho, ain't you?
3: Naya, when did you open my mammy? One number, and I can't say with you, but I Naya, I can't say Ronaldo issue na ye come sano eya ye big brother what you are so now do be a ebunu because of achievement in performance of our energy for the past year. But this is what you are saying, you not the name, you know, they say you know. And now question, so I in the selection, I'll find the best reasonable. They say, no, we're not the best way, I'm saying, no, we're too much at level. And to the question, that's a bit, at the end of the day, honor is the dream. But you think you always try, always have a natural team, not for another day. And trust, but then I'm ready, man.
1: Mr. Sikuma, hello.
4: Hello.
1: But your first work as a friend.
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5: e pa just been fast
1: what's it day
5: been fast 11
1: Spain first 11.
5: Okay,
1: Matt, send me the bema. Why? 0576223324. Hello.
6: Oh,
1: Naya.
6: Concern you.
1: Teacher concern, Patrick.
6: Yeah. I'm a teacher, Tantane. I wish you a phone in Naya. I'm the SA Ghana supporter senior.
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2: All right. Yeah, so you best answer adjoining feeding from Barbara Sports Stadium. Now, I feel some pecanin team in Yano. You might, you know, Yahana or more a day abroad. So, Erika Kano, here, Koso, our NPP National Executive Election. Ede ahonsom nyina abroad. If you say, I could come some but to a banavi, I can kind. Now, instance, I'm so not banning in Yano. Tim Nina, a cradua. 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Na ye have free the chairmanship on a wine and a take the lead. Ningina no, but Nasia, ye the Ningina, a bebro. Mammy and sign, and sister to be an emum, Yoko Baba, Yara Sports Stadium.
3: Presidential candidate first, no, Mammy Domasi. Because the war was attention, national elections, I am also. Presidential candidates in Tema, in a bear more than what we are facing. It's in Penifua, almost Jim Hua, almost supporting ya, almost pushing for that cause. Mammy Domasi. Now, Makan is saving, restructuring in a starting with police station, Eba electoral area, Eba constituency, Eba region, and they are national. I did about a mess delegates on Pago Tuaba. Se omuma omunim kwa hon e ye se ye wye ene elections na ye ni time ma ye kwa kwa try and error ye ni time ma ye kwa kwa me babe try ashe inti every person bia ye yinu as national executive no mesre se they should consider obia first of all owo pe se obe live selfless life ha odi ne experience ebe ba on board they are tosu mienu e ye obia wa ye ready se obe ka party na boom in fact ye Party Kendini, Dr. Laj Mahmood Baumia, asseti Tony Dadada. Ye ye no, as presidential candidate, or the party name. First thing or ye, omu on yomu contest ye nina, from Kennedy, or hini Ejapom. Edeba, Edutum. Ready, I'm a boss, Abba. 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Edeko, Kobleje Ejapom. Edeba, Brian the Champo. Ipenifu, Ekuku Dami nina, Dr. Laj Mahmood Baumia, You are more at the committee, sir. I'm your co-chair, Omobwa, from education to youth and employment to your friend is to national security or security issues. When you're in Penifua, Dr. Laj Mahmood Baumia, Omonom contesting in England, we're creating rumor, Omokanwa, Omobwa, and what you may be. When there's a national executive number contesting, so we knew there is a big rumor, young inhabit Makabomwa. On the boy, I'm a Jumadia, I say, yeah, and they do power 2028. Obiate my into me and carry Jomo. Where elections? Sir John, I can't ask him, young woman, funny crazy. What's the fear delegate? Delegate, no best way. Delegate, Babo Mumbe. Delegate, Mamma Mora. But a do ballot box, Limudia. Yes, Rom, sir. They should remember, sir. About to I got to think of where Quabo Yom. Ye Yom, we are Mamma, the party name. I'm a Yako pre 2028. Now, say, bet many are to me now, you hear perform your selfless. You bet many are to me now, you hear perform more experience. You bet many are to me now, you hear perform or more good human relations. You bet many are to me now, you hear perform on parts and on count. I'm betting me the unity, Abba. ɛnu nti ɛne yɛsrɛ sɛ obi biara obɛyi nanim anaasɛ ɔkɔakɔto aba no ɔnhwɛ sɛ obɛyi nkurɔfo a at the end of the day no ɔmɛka ɔmɔnom contest nyina bom ne yɛmɛki sure sɛ 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
3: medaa sɛ first thing in fact michael quick committee call round some kokoya report in the man who tie report mna share report the woman na me did say the outcome no kwa so anu first thing I say as a party I say you realize say division for party no and a division no is as a result of a didija it is also dr laji mahmud baomia aye yi na odi party ni ma one of the solutions or this of didija no say the your police station executive dey the your welfare hun sem no or the back straight to the police station executive said e be ya e fun ko si obi so na a balance na the end of the day npa konanka it e no be solve e didija was also assure say na administration on the youth ni be pray na de kwako ye juma it there is going to be inclusiveness so far as the youth and Ghanaian people are concerned there to also be party for ni be pray na we person on person mu ye party executive police station executive electoral area leadership regional executive constituency executive it as part of your reformer national executive for year ye no the woman is about be album no man as about be police station mu previously police station executive number 5 say say 7 electoral area leadership na ba akope coordinator say say 5 oba constituency level la oma be mu as say abru 20 oba national level kwapa amendment da hanum no e be kwan say there will be some appointment of members on be kan national executive no where extra inclusiveness na ye dey ba make sure say be solve apartheid no ba ni nyina ntwa to no be did say send up Dr. Laji Mahmud Baomi actually the way. Ah, omo boa and making sure say there will be inclusiveness. National executives no so be kan wa e be boa me da say.
0: Ma me na say na me call honorable Kwajo upon Kroma MP of Fast Ayerebi. 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
0: elizato
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2: 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Who put your hand, Lawrence?
3: Ya, Medassi, na Mincha, what you for new, I have phone, baby, Biara, or more. 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With this gathering, no, Ebema opponent. 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Na yabepe the general secretary. Obe the CEO of the company. Who say MPP, a institution, a very big institution. And this institution, I was here pe omo representatives. And say pe JFK, I pe general secretary. This time, ni akope organizer, ni ape women organizer. Ni ape ada executives are on by representing party no in every field. Enti ene no ye ba ha. Me die ya o mame nkyere ma adwen kakra.
2: Mame fan free chairmanship no.
3: Yeah.
2: Ya wo ra power foco.
3: Yeah.
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2: 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Ani wo ra John Board.
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Ye electoral area coordinators. 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
1: Living of the past, no. Meaning, any akondo semo, any akondo sem baku. Iti ora John Dramani Mahama. So be tiye a supremo pa dia. 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I mean, ya so to be kochi empire. 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So to me country mrashe bedreni ah meaning what are we talking about we have the four arms of government you know obia won the governance a clothing no meaning who association Ghana Journalists Association
0: yeah
1: say prosini bo assume say see ah Ghana Journalists Association sorry
0: yeah
1: what you say e so to me bo ho ban now you were a whole sitting member of parliament first time MP from Ashanti region. Hey, Minya. Now, I cut 3 days. Now, Obeye National Delegates Conference. Now, I got a bench warrant. No, no, ne nim die. Esi onwa kasa ede no waba. Now, I'm an uncle fee. Nendra, I say, I'll have you, Dr. Mahmoud, but I'm not sure, mami. Nenya, I rehusem. Mami, ni fi akwe nim. O sende papa. No, ye registrar at the court. Na, tre se bafo, ni nana bema. E ye registrar at the court. Ama onwa babe ye lawyer. Na and then mami eh kai in same see eh se me ha ha me na me ka ne mami no ya wo na between 1940 to 1945 ye be wo no what you say it is a between 1940 to 1945 ye wo no kra na ni fi akwanim in the 70s mid 70s approaching 80 year menua no who send the ba ye the name fast same way eh ya hum tie me fo no so say osiu yoko menua osiu yoko she has to sue yoko Now, you had to be saying the same thing. Ah, Minya, miracles if you are Brojiba. You're in the Mbadina airport, I'm a Now, watching, now, I'm going to go Friday, Saturday, Sunday, Monday. I'm going to go Where your Maya is three? On Maya, the Fourth Republic, you're going to In fact, my sorry, Major Joe Rollins. You move a brain and pen asset. But my sorry, man. Of the military regime. My democracy. What he has here? The first president of this Fourth Republic was a former military junta. Onokra between 1992 and 2000. He did not do what John Dramani Mahama is doing. Not a single bit of that. Of course, there were excesses during the PNDC, AFRC era. But Oye Nadrinso obey democracy. No, we did not see what we are seeing. It's a ya home thing. It's very troubling. It is some man penny John Dramani Mahama. So to me, Dana so da Ghana Kolaomu to me da. What you say? Ghana Kolaomu to me da. Meaning I have children. I do not know when. Minim da. Yami emanisi. Minim da meko ijuma. Yebe fami say makasa mankasa yenti. Yebe chime ko yoku. And I say prosi for me fami say makasa mankasa yebe fami yako CID. It's minya. Say yanka same way one same year. I'm telling you, the way of my neck, it is not the best. And look, let me tell you something. Me papa echo exile. What you say? Me papa call exile under the PNDC era, 1988. Now yet in Ringo Estate. National Security Bayer no more pamo yen. That very day. Medical doctor, my papa no a medical doctor, ENT specialist. They chased him out of this country. Papa got to America. M A echo P America. And then look at it too. Many years down the line, me involved in politics. That me come ni meko parliament. That me come ni member me minister. That me come ni akonye bi e wo ho bi e onyakopo me so de ma bibia. 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
0: Okay, mame na se na me nkan jo say your life, yeah, life. 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

0: 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Aya kan elections, any polls, any survey akeka ho a. Nipa ba ko man mu a wi ni firi mu a. Enye ye Dr. Sman Sapon. A Dr. P studio ha ye ne no. 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
1: Come on, 5 CD. 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
0: Professor Asman Sapo.
1: Yes, I was.
0: Ah, Nampombo kodi.
1: Adumu, nyame di ache ye.
0: Ye da, Nyankopon. Oh, Nyankopon Adumu, yes. 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Ye hu ye papa. 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One about pa ho a ye koyen anim. Ye nyane nte se oru asame crab. Aso wasi fo mu. Adin vote in United Tie or Rajon Bordu, Echi. Mammy from free chairmanship. MPP Nipa and no more pre chairman. Ay, Nipa Nai Bakwa Frim, Abeko Rafuku, Abeka Ura, Boacher Jacon, and now Rajon Bordu. Option crack them the Niamago for ma. Nipa me and Saint Yakai, sign out. Or more performances.
1: Emran Nipa Naino, Mammy Chai, a tear for the other phone in a movie. Emran Nipa Naino, John Bordu Dikain, with 47.9%. Tonight, no crown is enough for him to carry the day.
0: Okay.
1: Now, sir, you know, Penis America by 3 months. Nanka, it was enough for him to carry the day. You know, America by 3 months.

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1: Championship as per the earlier prediction, ABA now. So me assume it's 4.4% in Nyinaa Kwako Kane home because their leader says he Nyinaa yen ko ha.
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3: Yati free. 52.3%. That I want to see a simple majority.
1: It's going to be a higher increase for JB, but higher or lower, it is clear, sir, and there. Fiance San, a Danube Kwewe, you know, now Onono, a chairman of the New Patriotic Party.
3: Name one want to say free last week in Ebano.
1: Yeah.
3: Now who say difference kakra ba ura fuku. Now urum. Now urum. Na ne ye dena ne. I say ra ni who so urum nyinano. I say ye 1 p.
1: Yeah. Ne dia no dia na ne ma bi ekutia na kakra. Ne edi kan ne say emra onu win ni chairmanship no. Na leader of the MPP no na ye south. The na equation na kwa ye south north. Equation, sir.
3: Okay.
1: And so when they, yempo, the leader is already north. Chairman, so kwa kwa north, na kwa kwa north something. Party, so kwa, a ye spread down south a day. Ti, a honong kwa na ye big, a year, a working against chairman. A man for pe chairman for kwa sem. But it comes down to some of this mathematics here, ye, ka ya, huwa semwa. A honong de, emwano, kwa, nye sanka, he's a fine gentleman, or ye resourceful. I'm man for say Emra party no kura sorry tia no in those disciplinary issues no kura no. Wa anya any anti-party behavior here afterwards.
3: Anya majai me kwate me de.
1: And that is a full respect to him. But enough dey there. Em say delegates, many of the delegates are not too happy with that arrangement. Obefor say basa akwa say yawo ato bomb. Say say sorry e be dey kakra because we dey there akwa enough arrangement. So when we near money hano, still delegates be brave, we will be the man. Except that the time and no name, send your leadership arrangement. Na kwa nem se nuna
3: Kasapa FM awa Accra, Abusia FM Okumase, Radio 60, Radio 360 awa Takoradi NFA, Ago FM and so awa and Koko. Doctors, professors, man, Sapo,
1: Anna,
3: and Opey, yeah,
1: you know,
3: and come on, I don't

you gather in here in Kumasi for your National Delegates Conference and the election of your national executives. Today we come not as political opponents, but as fellow stakeholders in Ghana's democracy and national development. Ladies and gentlemen, unity is strength, tolerance is power, and political responsibility must never be taken for granted. Internal party democracy is an essential pillar of our political democratic system. The leaders you elect today would play an important role in shaping the organization, directions, and future of your party. Ladies and gentlemen, we therefore encourage all delegates to conduct themselves peacefully and exercise their democratic rights freely without violence or intimidation. Ladies and gentlemen, Ghanaians are becoming very discerning. Ladies and gentlemen, Ghanaians are becoming very discerning. And we would want all of you to partake in this national executive election, void of tribalism, void of religious basics, but elect leaders based on competency, leaders who would reunite your party, and leaders who would bring you all together in readiness for the 2028 general election. Ladies and gentlemen, the APC believes that the democratic journey is strengthened when political parties respect one another, compete peacefully, and place the national interest above partisan interest. Ladies and gentlemen, I extend our best wishes from our founder and leader, Dr. Hassan Ayarga, and the entire APC membership to the new Patriotic Party. We wish you well and wish you all the best out of this conference. But be mindful to understand that in this conference, surely there is going to be winners and losers. Regardless of the outcome of the election, let's be reminded that MPP shall remain united and resolute. Let's be reminded that we have got first before any other political party. We wish you well, that you would have a peaceful election and have a successful election. God bless the MPP. God bless the APC. God bless our homeland, Ghana. Thank you.

0: APC next will be our friends from the PNP. PNP. PNP. Please, we are hard pressed for time, so we would like a very short and brief.
1: Choboy. Choboy. Mr. Chairman, kindly permit me to stand on the existing protocol to proceed. I bring you warm greetings from the People National Party, its leadership and the entire membership. In particular, Madam Janet Asana Nabila, our hardworking leader. Our party, the PNP, is anchored on three cherished core values: my family, my community, and my motherland. These values embody the spirit of unity, which strategically it is the center of your Congress today. We therefore wish you well. As we elect your executives, I urge you all to choose leaders who will unite your party and strengthen its values, not those whom you must expect to receive something before they can serve. Permit me to use this your platform to call on the governing NDC to kindly address some pressing concerns. First, the ongoing labor dispute. Teachers are on strike. Tertiary Education Workers Union is on strike. Will this organization be the last? This situation must be voted for a better Ghana. Their concern deserve to be addressed through meaningful dialogue and concrete action. Secondly, we commend them for stabilizing the exchange rate. We commend them for decline in inflation rate. We commend them for decline in interest rate. But we are appealing to them to kindly use the same energy in getting these figures in their lowest level to let it impact on the daily lives of the ordinary Ghanaian. We are very concerned about the increase of farmers struggling to meet their average cost. We are concerned about traders finding it difficult to be able to settle debt. We therefore call for economic policies that do not only produce positive statistics, but also translate into tangible improvement in the lives of the ordinary Ghanaian. Finally, free speech. Our democracy is benefiting from free speech, despite its excesses. We are for controlling the excesses, but we believe this should be done using dialogue and not intimidation of individuals who are engaged in expressing their right to free speech. Ladies and gentlemen, Ghana belongs to all of us, regardless of our political differences. We must continue to work towards a country where unity, accountability, economic opportunity, and democratic freedoms are protected for everyone. I thank you for this opportunity. May God bless you. May God bless the Republic of Ghana. Thank you.
2: I believe we serve Ghana jollof. Are we going to be serving Ghana jollof?
0: Indeed, your lunch will be jollof this afternoon. Thank you very much, our friends from the PMP. The last political solidarity message that we will take will come from our friends from the PPP. PPP, your solidarity message. And right after this solidarity message, the Electoral Commission has indicated they have some time for us. We would invite the chairman of the Constitutional and Legal Affairs Committee to walk us through these very important constitutional amendments right after the PPP solidarity message. Thank you very much.
3: Thank you, sir.
4: PPP.
5: Awake.
4: PPP.
5: Awake.
4: PPP. Ghana man yenche monse. I stand on all protocols observed. We are grateful for the opportunity to share a message to the new Patriotic Party as it elects its leadership. We are encouraged by the MPP's discussion on expanded electoral college, widening who decides and how parties can earn legitimacy and how democracy deepens and when parties open their doors to people who carry their cards. Difficult times are reserved for those who are willing to step up and take up the challenge. To every candidate standing today, we say well done for answering the call. We wish the party safe, sound, and progressive elections. As Ghana and its political parties continue to grapple with difficult national questions, the PPP remains clear in its position. First, the total separation of Attorney General from the Ministry of Justice so that the law will be served without political interference. We are all aware of what is happening in this country. You say something today and tomorrow you are here. But we all believe there are political undertones in there. But if you are able to separate the Attorney General from the Ministry of Justice, at least we will have a fair view and we can say democracy is at work. Second, the truly democratic election of metropolitan, municipal, and district chief executives so that power will be handed over to the local development and it will rest with the people. Third, education policy that which every child will not left behind. These are not slogans. The PPP has laid out the blueprint for solutions in the 10-point agenda. And we invite every party and every Ghanaian to engage with it. To the MPP, we wish you peaceful election and united party at the end of it all. To candidates, we congratulate you and good luck. God bless our homeland. God bless Progressive People's Party.

Yes, and we bring the curtain to an end as far as our solidarity messages are concerned. We have at the moment to invite the members of the Constitutional Amendments Committee, the chairman that is led by one of our very astute lawyers, Frank Davies, as the chairman, the members, Honorable Patricia Apiejay, Honorable Kojo Opon Krumah, Honorable Dinah Asunuba Dapa, Honorable Ebenezer Gilbert Ni Na Nate, Honorable Mr.

Amwako, I would like to invite them to the stage and they would provide us the synopsis and proceed with the process. DJ.

0: Good afternoon, distinguished party faithfuls and delegates. I stand on all the existing protocols to welcome you to this National Delegates Conference. Our task here is a simple one, and we have the mandate of the National Council of our party to undertake this exercise. Of course, the National Council is the second highest decision-making body of this great party. You, the Delegates Conference, have the ultimate power in everything that we do. So you are the owners, the real owners of the party. Following established practice, in furtherance of the objectives and principles of the party held on June 25, 2026, considered and determined that certain limited but important amendments to the party constitution were necessary. Accordingly, the Council Tax Amendment Committee, which had previously undertaken the 2025 constitutional amendments with the responsibility of assisting the party in undertaking this exercise. The Constitution Amendment Committee is comprised of Dr. Ekuia Amoakun, Honorable Ebenezer Ekuia Amoakun, Honorable Ebenezer Nate, Honorable Dinah Asunaba Dapa Esquire, Mr. McCaffrey Iwanya, Dr. Antoinette Tibu Dakun, Honorable Kojo Opon Nkrumah Esquire, Honorable Patricia Piaje, Idi Muhayudin Esquire, and my good self, Frank Davis. Terms of reference. The terms of reference of the committee were to receive proposals for constitutional amendments from party members and identifiable groups, to categorize the proposals under various articles and clauses for ease of reference, and to make appropriate recommendations to guide the debate at the National Delegates Conference. Procedure. The General Secretary, acting pursuant to Article 19(2) of the Party Constitution, by letter dated July 8, 2026, formally invited party members and stakeholders who wish to propose amendments to the Party Constitution to submit their proposals ahead of this conference. The invitation directed that proposals be submitted to the office of the General Secretary or transmitted electronically to the official email address of the Constitution Amendment Committee. Consequently, the committee received over 100 amendment proposals submitted both in hard copy and electronically. In discharging its mandate, the committee carefully examined the proposals, bearing in mind that the party was undertaking a limited constitutional amendment exercise, having completed a comprehensive amendment process in 2025, which culminated in the current constitution of the party as amended. Given the limited nature of the present exercise, and considering that the 2026 National Delegates Conference is primarily intended to elect the national officers of the party, the committee recommends that the total number of substantive motions to be presented for consideration should be limited. Having carefully considered the written proposals received, the committee has developed these amendment motions together with recommendations on each motion to facilitate informed consideration and debate at this National Delegates Conference. The committee has also assisted the Office of the General Secretary in streamlining and compiling the proposals received for consideration. The compiled proposals have subsequently been circulated by the General Secretary in accordance with Article 19.3 of the Party Constitution. We will now consider the motions formulated by the committee and its recommendations for the consideration of the National Delegates Conference. This exercise is not novel. We had one last year at the University of Ghana Stadium. So the format of last year would be what will prevail this afternoon. So when I put the motion, we'll listen to the eyes and the knees. And as the supervising officer, I will determine who has carried the motion. Motion number one, amend articles 417C and 169 to increase the representation of the National Council of Elders on the National Disciplinary Committee from 1 to 2 members. The recommendation, please.
1: Proposal presentation of the National Council of Elders on the National Disciplinary Committee by increasing its membership from 1 to 2. This will enhance the experience, the wisdom, and institutional perspective brought to bear on disciplinary proceedings while promoting greater balance, fairness, and confidence in the party's disciplinary processes.
0: Delegates of this great party, you have heard the motion read and the recommendations supporting the motion. All in favor, say aye. All against, say nay. It's obvious the ayes have it. Motion number two. Amend Article 72 of the Constitution to appoint for the appointment of one additional constituency vice chairperson to the composition of the Constituency Executive Committee.
1: Justification. The proposal seeks to strengthen the capacity and effectiveness of the Constituency Executive Committees by providing one additional constituency vice chairperson. This will broaden leadership participation, facilitate the effective distribution of responsibilities, and improve coordination and administration at the constituency level.
0: All in favor, say aye. Those against, say nay. The ayes have it. Motion number three. Amend Articles 72 and 91 of the Constitution to include the Regional Information Technology Officer and Constituency Information Technology Officer as members of their respective regional and constituency executive committees.
2: The justification. The amendment seeks to formally recognize IT officers as members of regional and constituency executive committees, reflecting the growing importance of technology, information and data in party administration and electoral activities. Their inclusion will strengthen data management, digital coordination, accountability, and information security while providing the necessary authority, independence, and institutional protection for them to effectively discharge their technical responsibilities. It will also enhance the party's operational efficiency, institutional continuity, and electoral preparedness in an increasingly digital political environment.
3: All in favor, say aye. Those against, say nay. The ayes have it. Motion number 4. Amend Articles 72 and 91 of the Constitution to provide for the appointment of Deputy Regional Communications Officers and Deputy Constituency Communications Officers as members of their respective regional and constituency executive committees.
2: Justification. The proposal is necessitated by the transition of regional and constituency communications officers from appointive to elected positions, bringing them in line with other elected officers who have deputies. The expansion of the communication structure from the polling station and electoral levels has also significantly increased the number of party communicators requiring coordination. Given the critical role of communication in modern electoral politics, deputy communications officers shall provide essential support to the substantive officers, enhance coordination, and ensure the effective management of the party's growing communications network.
3: All in favor, say aye. Those against, say nay. The ayes have it. Motion number 5. Amend Article 91 to provide for the appointment of 2 additional regional vice chairpersons to the composition of the regional executive committee.
1: Justification. The proposal seeks to strengthen the capacity and effectiveness of the regional executive committees by providing for 2 additional regional vice chairpersons. This will broaden leadership participation, facilitate the effective distribution of responsibilities, and improve coordination and administration at the regional level.
3: All in favor, say aye. Those against, say nay. The ayes have it. Motion number 6. Amend Article 1013 to grant voting rights to the chairpersons of the Regional Council of Elders at the National Delegates Conference.
1: Justification. The proposal seeks to ensure consistency and fairness in the allocation of voting rights at the National Delegates Conference. Since Regional Council of Elders chairpersons are members of the Regional Steering Committees per Clause 3 of Article 9, and other members of these Regional Steering Committees enjoy voting rights, extending the same right to the chairpersons will eliminate an anomaly and ensure equitable representation.
3: All in favor, say aye. Those against, say nay. Thus far, the 6 motions read have all been carried. Motion number 7. Amend Article 1013 to grant voting rights to the chairpersons of the regional patrons at the National Delegates Conference.
4: Justification. justification. The proposal seeks to recognize the significant financial and other contributions of party patrons to the growth and sustenance of the party. Granting voting rights to regional patron chairpersons at the National Delegates Conference will enhance their recognition, boost morale, and strengthen their sense of belonging and participation in party decision making.
3: All in favor, say aye. Those against, say nay. The ayes have it. Motion number 8. Amend Article 10.2 of the Constitution to mandate the National Council to provide for an administrative manual containing the detailed duties, responsibilities, and functions of all elected and non-elected party officers at all levels of the party.
4: Justification. The proposal seeks to institutionalize a clear framework for the duties and responsibilities of all party officers. The manual will promote clarity, consistency, and accountability, reduce duplication and conflict of roles, and ensure that officers at all levels have clear guidance for every discharge of their function.
3: All in favor, say aye. Those against, say nay. The ayes have it. Motion number 9. Amend Article 10.3. Bufio. 10.3.2 and 10.4.2 to provide that the presidential candidate shall, in consultation with the National Executive Committee, develop the campaign structure for the presidential election and appoint the chairperson and other members of the National Campaign Advisory Committee, subject to the approval of the National Council, to oversee and coordinate the national campaign of the party.
4: Justification. The amendment seeks to ensure that campaign leadership is allied with the vision of the presidential candidate while preserving the party's institutional oversight. The presidential candidate should therefore lead the development of the campaign structure and the selection of the campaign advisory committee in consultation with the National Executive Committee, ensuring both strategic effectiveness and collective party ownership.
3: All in favor, say aye. Those against, say nay. Motions 7, 8, and 9 have all been carried. Motion number 10. Amend Articles 10.4.1 and 13 to provide that A, when the party has an elected presidential candidate, the presidential candidate shall be the leader of the party. All in favor, say aye. Those against, say nay. I think the ayes have it. B. I think the ayes have it. B. When the party is in
5: pick, prep, paint. Pick, prep, paint. Pick, prep, and paint. City paint. Transform space for color.
3: And the presidential candidate is elected. All in favor, sir. All against, sir. Nay. Have it.
6: Justification.
2: The amendment seeks to formalize the party's leadership structure and eliminate ambiguity or potential contestation over who exercises political leadership of the party. It recognizes the presidential candidate as the principal political focal point of the party, and when the party is in government, the president as the holder of the highest executive and political authority. The proposal therefore establishes a clear and logical political leadership. The presidential candidate leads where one has been elected. The president leads where the party is in government but has no presidential candidate. Chairman.
3: Motion number 10 is accordingly carried. Motion 11. Amend.
6: Yours is the last one.
3: Amend Article 10.5 to provide for the appointment of 3 additional national vice chairpersons, totaling 6. 3 elected, 3 appointed. Appointed vice chairs not be eligible for session to the chairman.
2: This amendment eases the national chairperson's workload and improves regional mobilization while promoting geographical, ethnic, religious, and gender balance across leadership. This proposal. Men chairman status 55.9 of Ghana's 1992 constitution by ensuring national leadership reflects all 16 regions.
3: Those in favor say aye. Those against say nay. Motion number 12. Amend Article 10.5 to provide that the offices of first, second, and third national vice chairpersons shall be separate elective positions, each contested independently at the National Delegates Conference. Accordingly, candidates shall specify at nomination the particular office they seek to contest.
1: Chairman, the amendment seeks to deepen internal party democracy, promote fair and transparent competition, and provide clarity in the respective roles of the first, second, and third national vice chairpersons. Separate elections will enable each delegate to distinctively determine who they want to serve in each of the 3 positions rather than voting for a general pool of vice chairperson candidates. It will also encourage aspirants to present distinct visions for the specific office they seek, while promoting greater accountability, effectiveness, and operational efficiency in the party's leadership structure.
3: Those in favor say aye. Those against say nay. The ayes have it. Motions number 11 and 12 are all duly carried. Motion number 13. Amend Article 10.10.2 to reinstate the president when the party is in government as a member of the National Steering Committee.
1: Chair, the amendment seeks to include the president as leader of government and leader of the party when in government in the National Steering Committee to ensure effective coordination and harmony between the party and government. The president's participation will facilitate timely consultation and alignment on urgent political and governance matters, strengthening the party-government relationship.
3: All in favor, say aye. Those against, say nay. The ayes have it. The last motion number 14. Amend Article 15.1.2 to add a new paragraph J, mandating the Women's Wing to champion and promote the progressive achievement of women participation in our political dispensation in accordance with the Affirmative Action Gender Equity Act
0: 2024 Act 1121.
6: Justification. The amendment seeks to strengthen the mandate of the women's wing by expressly assigning its responsibility for advancing the party's strong action, belief in women participation in politics. Having passed the affirmative action.
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0: Delegates, all the 14 motions which were presented before the National Delegates Conference have all accordingly been carried.

0: You're still watching our live coverage of the 2026 New Patriotic Party National Delegates Congress. We're live on the ground from Kumasi and just gone by there, Frank Davis. They're just walking delegates through the 14 different motions. One motion controversy erupted on the floor of that Baba Yara Sports Stadium. Clearly, delegates were singing from different hymn sheets when it comes to Motion 10. Well, we'll explore that further. Join me in the studio is Nadede, and she will be taking over from me shortly. But not quite interesting what we saw play out with Motion 10. The delegates clearly did not agree with that motion. Yes. But according to Frank Davis, the ayes had it.
1: And the response to that motion is as controversial as the motion itself. Mm. And I think that going into this particular conference, many people were looking forward to that motion in question and how the people were going to respond to it. And it was clear that the delegates were not so much in favor of it, because even before the question was put, when the cameras panned to the delegates sitting in the spectators area, most of them were waving their hands, essentially gesticulating that they were not in favor of it. But somehow the chairman, you know, read that they were in favor of it. And even when he said the ayes have it, the response to it was still not favorable. And I'm wondering whether there's going to be any way to correct it, because it was quite evident that the people were not in favor of it.
0: And if you're wondering what motion we're referring to, it's actually Article 10.4.1 and 13 of the NPP Constitution, where the party wants the elected presidential candidate to be the

0: ball. I mean, ball, Juma Dien, Emma, MPP party. Every name. Yeah, we're a brother. Region and then constituency so on offer him near Sunyani West. Be a mimi was Sunyani East.
1: Okay,
0: see, in I had the chita case ever ma Kwame Bafua Bronye.
1: Okay,
0: now I had my DNA, the board portrait alliance. Also, I had Juma Kessie, Eddie Jumana by
1: Mati. I was young and the older near Facebook life. Utimu say about one Okwana, El Koswa, the Siamanoka say, woman Penny Dada, Nanado Danko Kufado, one more. 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
2: 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But there has always been an influence.
1: Okay.
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1: o me ya
2: 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eyade a we must so mo be pe will be able to me aye adwuma ne sane awon mo ka no
1: anti kasapa 102.5 na fenso abusha fm so na ogusa oyey
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3: ago
2: asha ba ye to ono ana se sika e na edi mu ntintima. What I say? Uh-huh. As a sika, and I shall buy a day, yet one, and then they mu and then Tintima. Then what the same? Yes, that's from the national chairman. One more Mujina national chairman, you know. Yes, everyone is okay, everyone is good, everyone is, I mean, capable of doing the job. Obiabe to me, I hear you, man. John Buedu is not bad. John Buedu has once been an organizer for the party before. John Buedu was once an administrator who, I mean, the general secretary for the party before. Yeah. Fine. Everyone, Paul Afoko, he was once a national chairman. Issues been in the bay. And you know, me then. One mujina, one man, so my man, and also. And on me, the one way, the AED, it will be free. But Ushane Jumedia, he was one of the finest. I mean, national chairman so far.
1: Yeah, I'm not quite to me, my power, MPP, we need power.

0: What I say?
1: Wait, yeah.
0: What I say?
2: Ain't you know? But change your is not bad. You share someone in the likes of what's the name?
1: Polafoku.
2: Nah, be Polafoku na yekan asem. But change your
1: coin. But change your coin.
2: So the MPP is now looking for someone who is matured, who is fatherly. What I say? Obi Obakaso or what a Jesu any a Jabai. And I want my pay. And then one more can. Now one more alcohol ball. Eh, one more alcohol ball. One more alcohol ball. Eh, yeah, you can't say. Boache Jacudi. What did I say? No more alcohol ball. Boache Jacudi. So Boache Jacun is not Obia. Owed to me any age man. Me. I'm a broadcast journalist, and I'm a professional one, of course. It's up to the delegates. It's up to the party, because we're in a party, but. So it's up to the party to go and elect or vote for a competent person, but not going to fantastic. If only they want power, as they keep on saying, so we want power, yebe we need power, then they shouldn't insist on motion. Because, understand? Near TNA.
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2: Near TNA. Sir, almost a bumping here, two abandonment penny for New Year's Eve, and your band won your hair, and your band and tenant. Near what have you been? And then I know my general. But you ask them today, they'll tell you they've not taken anything. Yeah, they'll tell you, please, oh, me, who, hey, me, yeah, hey.
1: That's uncle.
2: Come. Come. Nabi bi akoso. What I say? Enti no chairman for the Obia is capable of doing the job. General secretary. And this is one of the funny comments that I'm making. Say JFK. One no obe two.
1: Don't worry.
2: Enti in form of that, they say no, who is the administrator of the political party? JFK. Se womo to ma John Wedu na wo wini a JFK ba be shena se. Ena JFK nso be se obokwa ko sun John Wedu. Ena so do se be ko kona de, ena kan ko go.
1: So, e ko go na en ko kona.
2: Yes. Utie some of the

0: obi anhye obi na den ya sa kristo so mu yi yakobon shira hello
1: hello
0: ya but you didn't be your free fee
1: but so no kasa free as much na fo
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0: amen.

0: 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We're coming through.
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4: Wake up and me see the light. Me pray to the Lord to take me through. Day and night, problems are coming. Night and day, troubles alone. Oh. Hey, some black woman, the black child, that die because of anger and tribal conflict. And this is the time all political leaders must analyze it. It appears me soul some them value material than humanity, which I and I think I need is what we need in our community. Black sons and daughters must stand firm and see no for calamity. Cause Jah Rastafari sitting upon thy throne is the Almighty. Done from creation, where him say we must love and share what we have with our other fellow men. Do unto others where you want to be done unto you. Cause envy, bad mind, wicked intentions never go and take we anywhere. It must cease right now. A bigger judgment if y'all get to you to go on bad. Remember this, the gift of Jah Rastafari is eternal life. You only go and receive it when you live right. Hey, Boogie Yaga friends, the more you try to stop me, the more me go on further. The more you try to fool me, the more me get wiser. Jah Rastafari guidance is why me cry for every time.
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